0: quarterfinal. The Eagles fell to Vibank in the semifinal and then came up short against Regina Miller in the bronze medal game. The fourth place finish came from a field of 22 teams. The Senior A girls are back in action this weekend at Mega Volley in Regina. The WCS Senior B girls volleyball team finished fifth at a tournament in Yorkton this weekend. The Eagles opened the prep team tournament Friday with a win over Swift Current, followed by a loss to Melville. They went 1-2 in Saturday's remaining round-robin matches against Yorkton Regional, Yorkton Sacred Heart, and Kenora. WCS then faced Swift Current again in the crossover match, coming away with the win to finish fifth overall. The Toronto Blue Jays open a new series tonight, hosting the Detroit Tigers at Rogers Centre. Jose Soriano will have the start for Toronto against Troy Melton for Detroit. That game is happening now. Catch all the action on Saskatchewan's home of Blue Jays baseball, AM 1190.
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0: Rainfall will end around midnight, making way for cloudy skies with wind gusting to 80, easing up slightly to gust to 50 overnight with a low of 7. Mostly cloudy tomorrow with northwest wind gusting to 50, becoming light by the afternoon with a high of 14. Wednesday will be cloudy with the possibility of showers and high of 13. Thursday will see sunshine and a high of 19. And rain falling on Friday with a high of 15. I'm Natasha Weeb. 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
3: The rainfall will end around midnight, but cloudy skies will remain overnight. Wind gusting to 80, easing up slightly to gust to 50 with a low of 7. Tomorrow we'll see mostly clouds in the sky with wind becoming light by the afternoon, high 14. And cloudy on Wednesday with the possibility of showers and high of 13. I'm Natasha Weeb. 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
4: The rainfall will end around midnight, but cloudy skies will remain overnight. Wind gusting to 80, easing up slightly to gust to 50 with a low of 7. Tomorrow we'll see mostly clouds in the sky with wind becoming light by the afternoon, high 14. And cloudy on Wednesday with the possibility of showers and high of 13. I'm Natasha Weeb. Find the area's official forecast and stream us anywhere on the Discover Weyburn app.
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2: Good evening. I'm Natasha Weeb.
3: Weyburn is seeing showers, strong winds, and the possibility of thunderstorms today with 15 to 25 millimeters of rain expected. With that system moving through, meteorologist Chloe Katsidimas looks ahead at what the rest of the week has in store.
4: This system is going to be definitely the most intense that you guys are expected to get for the week. So this should kind of move out overnight tonight. And then some high pressure should move in for most of the week.
3: A slight chance of rain is possible Wednesday, but high pressure is expected to bring quieter conditions for most of the week. Weyburn City Council will meet tonight for the first meeting of September. Planning and Development Coordinator Shara Lee Malcolm will present Council with a discretionary use permit application for a home-based business. Council will also hear from homeowners on Hartney Bay, where last Monday's flooding has brought sewage into the residences. We'll have full coverage for you tomorrow morning on air and online. Saskatchewan is maintaining the highest overall credit rating among Canadian provinces. All three major ratings agencies, Moody's, Morningstar DBRS, and S&P Global, have affirmed their ratings for the province with stable outlooks. The province is projected to have the third highest GDP growth among provinces this year and the second highest in 2027. The 9th annual semicolon tattoo event hosted by CMHA Weyburn and Under Your Skin Tattoos raised over $3,000 on Saturday. Program Director Tasha Collins says the event not only raised funds for local mental health programs, but also raised awareness for suicide prevention.
5: Honoring even the strength and the courage and the resilience that is represented by the semicolon tattoo itself, or the symbol of a semicolon. The semicolon really serves as a powerful reminder that a person's story isn't over and that hope really matters and is possible.
3: The day saw a total of 113 tattoos inked. Feel Good Day returns tomorrow, and this year marks a special milestone for Prairie Sky Co-op. Member Relations Manager Danielle Wall explains why this year's event is extra special.
6: So we're just coming up on our 10th year anniversary. So in 2026 will be the 10th year that they, through Federated Co-op, started this initiative. And we have been a part of it every year. So over the 10 years, we are just over $40,000 that we have been able to give back to the community.
3: The Weyburn Communathon, Milestone Public Library, and Souris Valley Daycare are this year's local beneficiaries. 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
3: Rainfall will end around midnight, making way for cloudy skies with wind gusting to 80, easing up slightly to gust to 50 overnight with a low of 7. Mostly cloudy tomorrow with northwest wind gusting to 50, becoming light by the afternoon with a high of 14. Wednesday will be cloudy with the possibility of showers and high of 13. Thursday will see sunshine and a high of 19, and rain falling on Friday with a high of 15. I'm Natasha Weeb. 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
3: The rainfall will end around midnight, but cloudy skies will remain overnight. Wind gusting to 80, easing up slightly to gust to 50 with a low of 7. Tomorrow we'll see mostly clouds in the sky with wind becoming light by the afternoon, high 14. And cloudy on Wednesday with the possibility of showers and high of 13. I'm Natasha Weeb. 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
3: 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I am the president of the Soo Line Cruisers. 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
6: The rainfall will end around midnight, but cloudy skies will remain overnight. Wind gusting to 80, easing up slightly to gust to 50 with a low of 7. Tomorrow we'll see mostly clouds in the sky with wind becoming light by the afternoon, high 14, and cloudy on Wednesday with the possibility of showers and high of 13. I'm Natasha Weeb. Find the area's official forecast and stream us anywhere on the Discover Weyburn app.
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2: Good evening. I'm Natasha Weeb. Weyburn is expecting 15 to 25 millimeters of rain today with winds gusting up to 80 kilometers an hour. As conditions shift through the week, meteorologist Chloe Katsidimas with Environment and Climate Change Canada puts the temperature into perspective for September.
3: That kind of closer to 1920 is kind of what September shakes out to be throughout the entirety of the month. So that looks like it's kind of on average. And then the low temperature, like the overnight daily minimum, is kind of closer to 5 throughout September.
2: Cooler temperatures and frost become more possible as we move further into the fall. Weyburn City Council meets tonight at 6. Reports on the consent agenda are from the Fire Chief, Public Works, and the Building Department. Council will also vote on a discretionary use application permit and a land purchase on Pine Street. The monthly update on the aquatic facility project will also be provided. We'll have full coverage for you tomorrow morning on air and online. Saskatchewan continues to receive the highest overall credit rating among Canadian provinces. Moody's, Morningstar DBRS, and S&P Global have all maintained their ratings, citing the province's fiscal strength and manageable debt burden. Finance Minister Jim Ryder says the strong economy allows the government to cut taxes while investing in healthcare, education, and community safety. The semicolon tattoo event on Saturday saw 113 tattoos inked and over $3,300 raised. The event was a collaboration between CMHA Weyburn and Under Your Skin Tattoos. Program Director Tasha Collins thanks Under Your Skin Tattoos for their lasting support.
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2: Rainfall will end around midnight, making way for cloudy skies with wind gusting to 80, easing up slightly to gust to 50 overnight with a low of 7. Mostly cloudy tomorrow with northwest wind gusting to 50, becoming light by the afternoon with a high of 14. Wednesday will be cloudy with the possibility of showers and high of 13. Thursday will see sunshine and a high of 19, and rain falling on Friday with a high of 15. I'm Natasha Weeb. 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
4: The rainfall will end around midnight, but cloudy skies will remain overnight. Wind gusting to 80, easing up slightly to gust to 50 with a low of 7. Tomorrow we'll see mostly clouds in the sky with wind becoming light by the afternoon, high 14. And cloudy on Wednesday with the possibility of showers and high of 13. I'm Natasha Weeb. 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
1: 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You're involved in many different ways within the community. We will look at the applications and then we will kind of get rolling with our group of seven at the beginning of October.
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4: The rainfall will end around midnight, but cloudy skies will remain overnight. Wind gusting to 80, easing up slightly to gust to 50 with a low of 7. Tomorrow we'll see mostly clouds in the sky with wind becoming light by the afternoon, high 14. And cloudy on Wednesday with the possibility of showers and high of 13. I'm Natasha Weeb. Find the area's official forecast and stream us anywhere on the Discover Weyburn app.
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2: Good evening. I'm Natasha Weeb. Weyburn is seeing another round of rain today with 15 to 25 millimeters expected. Meteorologist Chloe Katsidimas has more on what's moving through the region.
3: So we've got this low-pressure system that's developed kind of in the northern U.S. states near Montana, and it's been moving northward, and it's really impacting a lot of southern Saskatchewan this morning, and it will continue to do so throughout most of the day.
2: Showers are expected to taper off overnight, with most of the week looking relatively quiet. There's a slight chance of some rain around Wednesday.

0: The first regular meeting of Weyburn City Council for September goes tonight at 6 in Council Chambers at City Hall. The fairly light agenda includes the monthly update on the aquatic facility project from Colliers, an application to purchase land, and a discretionary use permit application for a residence on 17th Street. We'll have full coverage for you tomorrow morning on air and online. Saskatchewan continues to hold the highest credit rating among Canadian provinces when ratings from all three major agencies are considered. Moody's, Morningstar DBRS, and CNP Global have all affirmed Saskatchewan's ratings with stable outlooks. The government says the ratings reflect confidence in Saskatchewan's fiscal strength, manageable debt, and economic growth. Saskatchewan also has the second lowest net debt to GDP ratio amongst the provinces. CMHA Weyburn and Under Your Skin Tattoos partnered for their 9th annual semicolon tattoo event on Saturday, where 113 tattoos were inked and over $3,300 was raised. Program Director Tasha Collins thanks the artists at Under Your Skin for their support and dedication.
1: Their ongoing commitment to mental health awareness and community support really makes a lasting impact in our community. 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
0: CMHA Weyburn also thanked everyone who booked appointments. 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
0: This year marks the 10th anniversary of Fuel Good Day. 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
0: Rainfall will end around midnight, making way for cloudy skies with wind gusting to 80, easing up slightly to gust to 50 overnight with a low of 7. Mostly cloudy tomorrow with northwest wind gusting to 50, becoming light by the afternoon with a high of 14. Wednesday will be cloudy with the possibility of showers and high of 13. Thursday will see sunshine and a high of 19. And rain falling on Friday with a high of 15. I'm Natasha Weeb. 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
1: The rainfall will end around midnight, but cloudy skies will remain overnight. Wind gusting to 80, easing up slightly to gust to 50 with a low of 7. Tomorrow we'll see mostly clouds in the sky with wind becoming light by the afternoon, high 14. And cloudy on Wednesday with the possibility of showers and high of 13. I'm Natasha Weeb. 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
3: The rainfall will end around midnight, but cloudy skies will remain overnight. Wind gusting to 80, easing up slightly to gust to 50 with a low of 7. Tomorrow we'll see mostly clouds in the sky with wind becoming light by the afternoon, high 14. And cloudy on Wednesday with the possibility of showers and high of 13. I'm Natasha Weeb. Find the area's official forecast and stream us anywhere on the Discover Weyburn app.
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3: The rainfall will end around midnight, but cloudy skies will remain overnight. Wind gusting to

0: slightly to gust to 50 with a low of 7. Tomorrow we'll see mostly clouds in the sky with wind becoming light by the afternoon, high 14, and cloudy on Wednesday with the possibility of showers and high of 13. I'm Natasha Weeb. 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
3: The rainfall will end around midnight, but cloudy skies will remain overnight. Wind gusting to 80, easing up slightly to gust to 50 with a low of 7. Tomorrow we'll see mostly clouds in the sky with wind becoming light by the afternoon, high 14. And cloudy on Wednesday with the possibility of showers and high of 13. I'm Natasha Weeb. Find the area's official forecast and stream us anywhere on the Discover Weyburn app.
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2: The rainfall will end around midnight, but cloudy skies will remain overnight. Wind gusting to 80, easing up slightly to gust to 50 with a low of 7. Tomorrow we'll see mostly clouds in the sky with wind becoming light by the afternoon, high 14. And cloudy on Wednesday with the possibility of showers and high of 13. I'm Natasha Weeb. 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
3: The rainfall will end around midnight, but cloudy skies will remain overnight. Wind gusting to 80, easing up slightly to gust to 50 with a low of 7. Tomorrow we'll see mostly clouds in the sky with wind becoming light by the afternoon, high 14. And cloudy on Wednesday with the possibility of showers and high of 13. I'm Natasha Weeb. Find the area's official forecast and stream us anywhere on the Discover Weyburn app.
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3: Mostly cloudy today with wind gusting to 50, becoming light this afternoon with a high of 14. Cloudy skies linger into this evening with a low of 7. Tomorrow will be cloudy with the possibility of showers and high of 13. And sunshine returns on Thursday with a high of 19. I'm Natasha Weeb. 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
1: Mostly cloudy today with wind gusting to 50, becoming light this afternoon with a high of 14. Cloudy skies linger into this evening with a low of 7. Tomorrow will be cloudy with the possibility of showers and high of 13. And sunshine returns on Thursday with a high of 19. I'm Natasha Weeb. Find the area's official forecast and stream us anywhere on the Discover Weyburn app.
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2: Mostly cloudy today with wind gusting to 50, becoming light this afternoon with a high of 14. Cloudy skies linger into this evening with a low of 7. Tomorrow will be cloudy with the possibility of showers and high of 13. And sunshine returns on Thursday with a high of 19. I'm Natasha Weeb. 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
3: Mostly cloudy today with wind gusting to 50, becoming light this afternoon with a high of 14. Cloudy skies linger into this evening with a low of 7. Tomorrow will be cloudy with the possibility of showers and high of 13. And sunshine returns on Thursday with a high of 19. I'm Natasha Weeb. Find the area's official forecast and stream us anywhere on the Discover Weyburn app.
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3: Mostly cloudy today with wind gusting to 50, becoming light this afternoon with a high of 14. Cloudy skies linger into this evening with a low of 7. Tomorrow will be cloudy with the possibility of showers and high of 13.

0: 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I'm Natasha Weeb. 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
1: Mostly cloudy today with wind gusting to 50, becoming light this afternoon with a high of 14. Cloudy skies linger into this evening with a low of 7. Tomorrow will be cloudy with the possibility of showers and high of 13. And sunshine returns on Thursday with a high of 19. I'm Natasha Weeb. Find the area's official forecast and stream us anywhere on the Discover Weyburn app.
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1: Mostly cloudy today with wind gusting to 50, becoming light this afternoon with a high of 14. Cloudy skies linger into this evening with a low of 7. Tomorrow will be cloudy with the possibility of showers and high of 13. And sunshine returns on Thursday with a high of 19. I'm Natasha Weeb. 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
3: Mostly cloudy today with wind gusting to 50, becoming light this afternoon with a high of 14. Cloudy skies linger into this evening with a low of 7. Tomorrow will be cloudy with the possibility of showers and high of 13. And sunshine returns on Thursday with a high of 19. I'm Natasha Weeb. Find the area's official forecast and stream us anywhere on the Discover Weyburn app.
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1: Mostly cloudy today with wind gusting to 50, becoming light this afternoon with a high of 14. Cloudy skies linger into this evening with a low of 7. Tomorrow will be cloudy with a possibility of showers and high of 13. And sunshine returns on Thursday with a high of 19. I'm Natasha Weeb. 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
2: Mostly cloudy today with wind gusting to 50, becoming light this afternoon with a high of 14. Cloudy skies linger into this evening with a low of 7. Tomorrow will be cloudy with the possibility of showers and high of 13. And sunshine returns on Thursday with a high of 19. I'm Natasha Weeb. Find the area's official forecast and stream us anywhere on the Discover Weyburn app.
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2: Mostly cloudy today with wind gusting to 50, becoming light this afternoon with a high of 14. Cloudy skies linger into this evening with a low of 7. Tomorrow will be cloudy with a possibility of showers and high of 13. And sunshine returns on Thursday with a high of 19. I'm Natasha Weeb. 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
3: Mostly cloudy today with wind gusting to 50, becoming light this afternoon with a high of 14. Cloudy skies linger into this evening with a low of 7. Tomorrow will be cloudy with the possibility of showers and high of 13. And sunshine returns on Thursday with a high of 19. I'm Natasha Weeb. Find the area's official forecast and stream us anywhere on the Discover Weyburn app.
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2: Good morning, I'm Laris McEwen. Residents of Harkney Bay addressed Weyburn City Council at last night's regular meeting after the September 7th flood caused significant damage similar to their experience during previous flooding events. Homeowner Kelsey Ring outlines the lasting issues that result from repeated flooding.
3: Sewage contaminated floodwater can contain bacteria, viruses, parasites, and other contaminants. It can also leave the contamination behind in the flooring, the drywall, the furniture, and other materials, even after the water's gone. There's also concern of mold and other problems that can develop when a basement has been exposed to contaminated water and remains damp for a while. Families should not have to worry about whether their home is safe to live in or not.
2: Councillor Laura Morissette says the city is understanding of their concerns and prepared to move forward to find a solution.
4: We are committed as a city to figuring out what is going on and how we can help them moving forward.
2: Read more on discoverweyburn.com. The Southeast Cornerstone Public School Division is receiving a second year of suicide prevention grant funding. Director of Education Keith Keating says it will build on the work that began with last year's funding.
5: This funding will help us continue an initiative that began last year, providing applied suicide intervention skills training to school administrators across the school division. Last spring, we trained 15 principals and vice principals through that partnership. And this will allow that training to continue on in this year, particularly in rural communities where access to mental health or emergency services can be limited.
2: Keating says alongside staff training, the division also prioritizes mental health through creating a learning environment where students feel comfortable discussing mental health. The Soo Line Cruisers are joining the Weyburn Independent Riders for this year's toy run in support of the Weyburn Salvation Army. Soo Line Cruisers President Jared Stroder says they'll meet at 1 on September 20th in the parking lot of Legacy Park Elementary School.
6: And then there's also going to be a cruise. We're going to be cruising. It's going to be like an 80-kilometer cruise kind of around southeast Saskatchewan.
2: Donations can be made in advance as the sleigh will be parked at various locations leading up to the toy run on the 20th.

0: It's located at Rona today, but will move to Home Hardware on Wednesday and Walmart on Thursday and Friday from 10 a.m. to 8 p.m. It's Fuel Good Day, and three Southeast organizations are benefited from every liter of gas pumped. 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
0: The family of Hunter Gronick is overwhelmed by support as the Greenville football player recovers from a severe brain injury suffered Thursday night in Swift Current. Gronick was taken to Regina by Stars Air Ambulance for emergency surgery. His sister's GoFundMe has raised more than $46,000 toward its $55,000 goal. His mother, Sabrina, says the support from across Saskatchewan has meant so much to the family.
2: It has been absolutely amazing. I can't thank anybody enough for the love and support that's been outpoured towards us. It means the world to both me and my family, and it's just going to help with every expense that it possibly can.
0: The family says the support has helped them through an incredibly difficult time. Hunter remains in stable condition in Regina Hospital in the surgical intensive care.

0: unit. The Toronto Blue Jays dropped a tough 6-5 decision to the Detroit Tigers Monday night at Rogers Center. After leading 2-0 early, the Jays fell behind in the 7th before Kazuma Okamoto blasted a 3-run homer to put Toronto back on top 5-4. But Detroit tied the game in the 8th and scored the winner in the 9th, handing the Blue Jays a 1-run loss. The Jays now sit at 65-76 on the season.
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0: A cloudy start today with skies clearing this afternoon and a high of 14. Overnight, the temperature drops to 6. Wednesday brings a chance of showers and a high of 14. Thursday turns sunny with a high of 19. Friday reaches 17 with another chance of showers. And Saturday climbs back to 19. 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

0: The latest from Miley, it's Bass Persuades on Magic 103. It's just after 6 o'clock this Tuesday morning. 14 degrees for our high. It is a little fresh out right now. The heater is really going here in the office. Not going to lie to you. It must have gotten quite cool overnight. 10 degrees right now. We do have your full forecast coming up in just a few. We'll also hear from Sabrina Carpenter.
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4: A cooler, cloudy start to the day with some clearing expected this afternoon. Today reaches 14 with an overnight low of 6. Wednesday brings a chance of showers and a high of 14. And Thursday turns sunny with a high of 19. 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

Sabrina Carpenter, it's Taste on Magic 103. I'm Dara. Quarter after six, Tuesday morning. Bit of a cooler one, 14 degrees for our high. We have weather details in just a little bit. First, it's Imagine Dragons.

0: Imagine Dragons, it's thunder. It's All Magic 103. I'm Dara. It's quarter after six this Tuesday. 14 degrees for our high. We're at 10 degrees right now. We have your full forecast in just a few. First, as you get ready to take on the day. What's up, Weyburn? Well, there is Area 4 garbage pickup and Area 1 recycling. Tuesday afternoon dance party at the Wheeland Senior Center. Behind the Badges today. Yeah, that's a big event that the Chamber of Commerce is hosting. Over at the library, they have Little Explorers. They're doing Apple Harvest, and it's Fuel Good Days at Prairie Sky Co-op. That's what's up. We've got music in just a moment from Taylor Swift.
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Consider this your fair warning. If you have clicked on anything Taylor Swift related in the past little while, your social media feeds are going to be completely flooded today for two reasons. She technically had two appearances yesterday. One was obviously pre-recorded. That was the Emmys. We'll get to that in a second. But she was also at an NFL game yesterday. And so there's lots of conversation about the fact that she was sitting with Tom Cruise. I'm staying out of that one. But the Emmys, she did a pre-recorded spot. And man, Swifties are looking for all the Easter eggs now, trying to crack all the codes. You'll know what I mean when you see it. I can't even explain what happened because I have...

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2: Southeast Cornerstone Public School Division is receiving another year of funding for suicide prevention. Harteny Bay residents are bringing their concerns about flood damage to Weyburn City Council, and local riders are teaming up for this year's toy run in support of the Salvation Army. These stories and more in just a few moments. 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
1: Good morning, I'm Larissa McEwen. Three homeowners spoke before a full gallery of Harney Bay residents at last night's city council meeting as their homes have experienced repeated flooding damage in the past 15 years, including during the September 7th flood. Homeowner Lisa Vick says residents have taken initiative in installing sump pumps, weeping tile, check valves, and more.
2: Many of the homeowners on Harney Bay have done everything that has been required to protect our homes, even yearly inspections of those parts that we're adding to our homes. We can only do so much to protect our homes if the infrastructure around them is doing its job. These things should help.

0: Councillor Laura Morissette says the city is committing to responding to these concerns, saying she values direct communication from residents like they heard Monday night.
1: We are committed as a council to stand behind our engineering department to figure out what is going on in that area of the city and how we can fix it.
0: Read more on discoverweyburn.com. After 15 Southeast Cornerstone Public School Division principals and vice principals became ASSIST certified last spring, the division is continuing efforts to strengthen student mental health, receiving a second year of suicide prevention grant funding.
2: Supporting student mental health and well-being, that's one of our key priorities and aligns closely with the Provincial Education Plan 2030. Since 2019, we've invested in building that mental health capacity across schools. So we currently have student services counselors in every school, as well as mental health capacity building teams here in Weyburn. So this grant is kind of a natural extension of that ongoing work.
0: That's Director of Education, Keith Keating. He says students and families have several options when they need support, from school counselors to teachers and administrators. The Weyburn Independent Riders are joining forces with the Soo Line Cruisers Car Club for this year's Toy Run in support of the Weyburn Salvation Army. Soo Line Cruisers President Jared Stroder.
3: The cars and the bikes are bringing the people out, but the underlying cause is to raise awareness of some of the struggles that people go through, especially during the holiday season, as well as to raise goods. We want every kid to have a toy at Christmas, and we want every family to have food to eat.
0: The Toy Run begins at 1 p.m. on September 20th. Until then, donations can be made in advance by locating Santa's sleigh at Rona today before it moves to Home Hardware on Wednesday and Walmart on Thursday and Friday. 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
0: The family of Hunter Gronick is overwhelmed by support from across Saskatchewan as the Belgoni football player recovers from a severe brain injury suffered Thursday night in Swift Current. Gronick was taken to Regina by Stars Air Ambulance for emergency surgery and remains in stable condition. His sister's GoFundMe has raised more than $46,000 towards its $55,000 goal. His mother, Sabrina, says Hunter's teammates and friends have continued to support the family.
5: But the support for the Griffins has been absolutely amazing, and even from his group of friends and that kind of stuff, which 90% of them do play on the Griffins as well. But yeah, the moms have all set up a meal train for us.
0: Sabrina says Hunter is expected to spend several weeks in the surgical intensive care unit as he continues his recovery. The Toronto Blue Jays couldn't hold a late lead Monday night, falling 6-5 to the Detroit Tigers at Rogers Centre. Toronto led 2-0 after the first inning and regained the lead in the 7th on a 3-run homer from Kazuma Okamoto. But Detroit answered with a run in the 8th and scored the game winner in the 9th to hand the Jays a tough 1-run loss.
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0: A cloudy start today with skies clearing this afternoon and a high of 14. Overnight, the temperature drops to 6. Wednesday brings a chance of showers and a high of 14. Thursday turns sunny with a high of 19. Friday reaches 17 with another chance of showers, and Saturday climbs back to 19. 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

James Arthur, Say You Won't Let Go. It's on Magic 103. I'm Dara. It is 6:40 this Tuesday morning. 9 degrees right now. 14 is our high. We have your full forecast in just a moment. First, it's Phoebe Dobson, Stuttering.

0: D.D. Dobson, it's Stuttering on Magic 103. It's 641. I'm Dara. 14 degrees is our high today. We're at 9 degrees right now, and we're in our final week of Grain Rush driven by Great Plains Ford. There is still time to get entered in to win some delicious KFC out in the field. Of course, this is for our hardworking farmers this harvest season. Harvest is taking a bit of a turn due to the amount of rain that we've been getting. It's a bit of a situation, but you can find all the details on how you can enjoy a delicious KFC meal up on discoverweyburn.com.
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3: A cooler, cloudy start to the day with some clearing expected this afternoon. Today reaches 14 with an overnight low of 6. Wednesday brings a chance of showers and a high of 14. And Thursday turns sunny with a high of 19. 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
1: the beaches. It's Edge of the Earth on Magic 103. How's it going? I'm Dara. Just about 7 o'clock this Tuesday morning. 9 degrees right now. 14 is our high. We do have your full forecast in just a few. We'll also hear from Charlotte Cardin.
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3: A Belgoni football player continues to recover from a severe brain injury. 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
2: Good morning, I'm Laura McEwen. Residents of Harkney Bay addressed Weyburn City Council at last night's regular meeting after the September 7th flood caused significant damage similar to their experience during previous flooding events. Homeowner Kelsey Ring outlines the lasting issues that result from repeated flooding.
3: Sewage contaminated floodwater can contain bacteria, viruses, parasites, and other contaminants. It can also leave the contamination behind in the flooring, the drywall, the furniture, and other materials, even after the water's gone. There's also concern of mold and other problems that can develop when a basement has been exposed to contaminated water and it remains damp for a while. Families should not have to worry about whether their home is safe to live in or not.
2: Councillor Laura Morissette says the city is understanding of their concerns and prepared to move forward to find a solution.
4: We are committed as a city to figuring out what is going on and how we can help them moving forward.
2: Read more on discoverweyburn.com. The Southeast Cornerstone Public School Division is receiving a second year of suicide prevention grant funding. Director of Education Keith Keating says it will build on the work that began with last year's funding.
5: This funding will help us continue an initiative that began last year, providing applied suicide intervention skills training to school administrators across the school division. Last spring, we trained 15 principals and vice principals through that partnership. And this will allow that training to continue on in this year, particularly in rural communities where access to mental health or emergency services can be limited.
2: Keating says alongside staff training, the division also prioritizes mental health through creating a learning environment where students feel comfortable discussing mental health. The Soo Line Cruisers are joining the Weyburn Independent Riders for this year's toy run in support of the Weyburn Salvation Army. Soo Line Cruisers President Jared Stroder says they'll meet at 1 on September 20th in the parking lot of Legacy Park Elementary School.
6: And then there's also going to be a cruise. We're going to be cruising. It's going to be like an 80-kilometer cruise kind of around southeast Saskatchewan.
2: Donations can be made in advance as the sleigh will be parked at various locations leading up to the toy run on the 20th. It's located at Rona today, but will move to Home Hardware on Wednesday and Walmart on Thursday and Friday from 10 a.m. to 8 p.m. It's Fuel Good Day, and three Southeast organizations are benefited from every liter of gas pumped. A portion of all gas, propane, and even car wash sales from Prairie Sky Co-op today will go to the Weyburn Communathon, Milestone Public Library, and Souris Valley Daycare. Today marks 10 years of Fuel Good Day, with co-ops across the country donating a portion of proceeds back to local nonprofit organizations. 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
2: The family of Hunter Gronick is overwhelmed by support as the Greenall football player recovers from a severe brain injury suffered Thursday night in Swift Current. Gronick was taken to Regina by Stars Air Ambulance for emergency surgery. His sister's GoFundMe has raised more than $46,000 toward its $55,000 goal. His mother, Sabrina, says the support from across Saskatchewan has meant so much to the family.
7: It has been absolutely amazing. I can't thank anybody enough for the love and support that's been outpoured towards us. It means the world to both me and my family, and it's just going to help with every expense that it possibly can.
2: The family says the support has helped them through an incredibly difficult time. Hunter remains in stable condition in Regina Hospital in the surgical intensive care unit. The Toronto Blue Jays dropped a tough 6-5 decision to the Detroit Tigers Monday night at Rogers Center. After leading 2-0 early, the Jays fell behind in the 7th before Kazuma Okamoto blasted a 3-run homer to put Toronto back on top 5-4. But Detroit tied the game in the 8th and scored the winner in the 9th, handing the Blue Jays a 1-run loss. The Jays now sit at 65-76 on the season.
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2: A cloudy start today with skies clearing this afternoon and a high of 14. Overnight, the temperature drops to 6. Wednesday brings a chance of showers and a high of 14. Thursday turns sunny with a high of 19. Friday reaches 17 with another chance of showers, and Saturday climbs back to 19. 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

0: Bruno Mars, it's Risk It All on Magic 103. It's just after 7 o'clock. I'm Dara Curry. Good morning. 9 degrees right now. We're expecting temperatures to reach about 14 as the day continues on. So it is going to be a bit of a cooler day. We have your full forecast coming up in just a few moments. We're also going to hear from Ed Sheeran.
1: Did you just have a fantastic experience in our community?
2: My coffee was perfect this morning. Life-changingly perfect.
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1: A cooler, cloudy start to the day with some clearing expected this afternoon. Today reaches 14 with an overnight low of 6. Wednesday brings a chance of showers and a high of 14. And Thursday turns sunny with a high of 19. 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

Ed Sheeran, it's Shivers on Magic 103. How's it going? I'm Dara. It is 7:15. Cloudy start to the day. 9 degrees right now. 14 for our high. We have your full forecast in just a few. First, it's Sia, Cheap Thrills.

Sheon Cheap Thrills on Magic 103. I'm Dara. It is 20 after 7. So school is back in session. Yes, we are. Well, we're on week 3 now, I believe. 2 full weeks in at this point in time, which means Classroom of the Month is back. Yes, over on discoverwayburn.com, you can nominate your classroom to win a pizza party from Boston Pizza, plus some sweet prizes from some of our participating sponsors, including Sirs Family Dental, CMHA Wayburn, Collaborative Studios, and Completely Branded in Sports. And remember, at the end of the school year, one lucky student from our winning classrooms is going to walk away with a brand new laptop from Absolute Computer Services.

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0: Love Me. It's on Magic 103. I'm Dara. It is 20 after 7. We're expecting temperatures around 14 degrees today. Currently still around that 9-degree mark. We have your full forecast in just a few. We're, of course, also gearing up for another impossible question. We'll have that after your news, weather, and sports. First, we'll hear from Tate McRae.
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2: Harney Bay residents are sharing their concerns with Weyburn City Council after significant damage from the September 7th flood. Fuel Good Day is supporting three local organizations, and support continues to pour in for a young football player recovering from a serious brain injury. 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
1: Good morning. I'm Laris McEwen. Residents of Harteny Bay addressed Weyburn City Council at last night's regular meeting after the September 7th flood caused significant damage similar to their experience during previous flooding events. Homeowner Kelsey Ring outlines the lasting issues that result from repeated flooding.
2: Sewage contaminated floodwater can contain bacteria, viruses, parasites, and other contaminants. It can also leave the contamination behind in the flooring, the drywall, the furniture, and other materials, even after the water's gone. There's also concern of mold and other problems that can develop when a basement has been exposed to contaminated water and it remains down for a while. Families should not have to worry about whether their home is safe to live in or not.
1: Councillor Laura Morissette says the city is understanding of their concerns and prepared to move forward to find a solution.
3: We are committed as a city to figuring out what is going on and how we can help them moving forward.
1: Read more on discoverweyburn.com. The Southeast Cornerstone Public School Division is receiving a second year of suicide prevention grant funding. Director of Education Keith Keating says it will build on the work that began with last year's funding.
4: This funding will help us continue an initiative that began last year, providing applied suicide intervention skills training to school administrators across the school division. Last spring, we trained 15 principals and vice principals through that partnership. And this will allow that training to continue on in this year, particularly in rural communities where access to mental health or emergency services can be limited.
1: Keating says alongside staff training, the division also prioritizes mental health through creating a learning environment where students feel comfortable discussing mental health. The Soo Line Cruisers are joining the Weyburn Independent Riders for this year's toy run in support of the Weyburn Salvation Army. Soo Line Cruisers President Jared Stroder says they'll meet at 1 on September 20th in the parking lot of Legacy Park Elementary School.
5: And then there's also going to be a cruise. We're going to be cruising. It's going to be like an 80-kilometer cruise kind of around southeast Saskatchewan.
1: Donations can be made in advance as the sleigh will be parked at various locations leading up to the toy run on the 20th. It's located at Rona today, but will move to Home Hardware on Wednesday and Walmart on Thursday and Friday from 10 a.m. to 8 p.m. It's Fuel Good Day, and three Southeast organizations are benefited from every liter of gas pumped. A portion of all gas, propane, and even car wash sales from Prairie Sky Co-op today will go to the Weyburn Communathon, Milestone Public Library, and Souris Valley Daycare. Today marks 10 years of Fuel Good Day, with co-ops across the country donating a portion of proceeds back to local nonprofit organizations. 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
1: The family of Hunter Gronick is overwhelmed by support from across Saskatchewan as the Belgoni football player recovers from a severe brain injury suffered Thursday night in Swift Current. Gronick was taken to Regina by Stars Air Ambulance for emergency surgery and remains in stable condition.

0: His sister's GoFundMe has raised more than $46,000 towards its $55,000 goal. His mother, Sabrina, says Hunter's teammates and friends have continued to support the family.
1: But the support for the Griffins has been absolutely amazing, and even from his group of friends and that kind of stuff, which 90% of them do play on the Griffins as well. But yeah, the moms have all set up a meal train for us.
0: Sabrina says Hunter is expected to spend several weeks in the surgical intensive care unit as he continues his recovery. The Toronto Blue Jays couldn't hold a late lead Monday night, falling 6-5 to the Detroit Tigers at Rogers Centre. Toronto led 2-0 after the first inning and regained the lead in the seventh on a 3-run homer from Kazuma Okamoto. But Detroit answered with a run in the eighth and scored the game winner in the ninth to hand the Jays a tough 1-run loss.
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0: A cloudy start today with skies clearing this afternoon and a high of 14. Overnight, the temperature drops to 6. Wednesday brings a chance of showers and a high of 14. Thursday turns sunny with a high of 19. Friday reaches 17 with another chance of showers. And Saturday climbs back to 19. 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
1: Lizzo on Magic 103. Hey, I'm Dara. Good morning. It is 7:40 this Tuesday. We're gearing up for another impossible question. We'll have that right after the weekend. It's Blinding Lights.

0: The Weeknd, Blinding Lights on Magic 103. Well, it's 7:40 Tuesday morning. I'm Dara. 14 degrees for our high. We're right around that 9 degree mark right now. We have your full forecast in just a few. First, we are ready to go with another impossible question. Call or text your answer in on the Magic 103 talking text line. That is 306-848-1035. Pet owners are 12% more likely to do this than non-pet owners. What could it be? 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First one through with the correct answer will be named today's impossible question genius and be treated to some delicious pump jacks. A friendly reminder, if you've won anything in the past 2 weeks, let's allow others the same opportunity. 848-1035. Pet owners are 12% more likely to do this than non-pet owners. What could it be?
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4: A cooler, cloudy start to the day with some clearing expected this afternoon. Today reaches 14 with an overnight low of 6. Wednesday brings a chance of showers and a high of 14. And Thursday turns sunny with a high of 19. 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

0: Magic Mornings with Dara Curry.
1: Just had Olivia Rodrigo in there with Drop Dead. Yes, good morning. We are continuing our impossible question. Pet owners are 12% more likely to do this than non-pet owners. What could it be? We had some good guesses coming in on the Magic 103 talk and text line. Paul said talk to their pets or donate money to the Humane Society. Great guesses. And Sandy said sneeze. You know, that's it. Yeah. Pet owners are 12% more likely to sneeze than non-pet owners. I get it. The pet dander just floating around. It's bound to happen. Congrats, Sandy. You're today's impossible question genius.

0: Cameron Whitcomb, it's Kingdom of Fear on Magic 103. It's 7:50. I'm Dara. Good morning. Still pretty cloudy out. It is going to be a bit of a cooler one today. 14 degrees for our high. We're at that 9-degree mark right now. We do have your full forecast in just a few. We'll also hear from Felix Cartel.
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3: Good morning, I'm Laura McEwen. Three homeowners spoke before a full gallery of Harney Bay residents at last night's city council meeting as their homes have experienced repeated flooding damage in the past 15 years, including during the September 7th flood. Homeowner Lisa Vick says residents have taken initiative in installing sump pumps, weeping tile, check valves, and more.
4: Many of the homeowners on Harney Bay have done everything that has been required to protect our homes, even yearly inspections of those parts that we're adding to our homes. We can only do so much to protect our homes if the infrastructure around them is doing its job. These things should help us.
3: Councillor Laura Morissette says the city is committing to responding to these concerns, saying she values direct communication from residents like they heard Monday night.
5: We are committed as a council to stand behind our engineering department to figure out what is going on in that area of the city and how we can fix it.
3: Read more on discoverweyburn.com. After 15 Southeast Cornerstone Public School Division principals and vice principals became ASIST certified last spring, the division is continuing efforts to strengthen student mental health, receiving a second year of suicide prevention grant funding.
6: Supporting student mental health and well-being, that's one of our key priorities and aligns closely with the Provincial Education Plan 2030. Since 2019, we've invested in building that mental health capacity across schools. So we currently have student services counselors in every school, as well as mental health capacity building teams here in Weyburn. So this grant is kind of a natural extension of that ongoing work.
3: That's Director of Education, Keith Keating. He says students and families have several options when they need support, from school counselors to teachers and administrators. The Weyburn Independent Riders are joining forces with the Soo Line Cruisers Car Club for this year's Toy Run in support of the Weyburn Salvation Army. Soo Line Cruisers President Jared Stroder.
7: The cars and the bikes are bringing the people out, but the underlying cause is to raise awareness of some of the struggles that people go through, especially during the holiday season, as well as to raise goods. We want every kid to have a toy at Christmas.

0: Christmas, and we want every family to have food to eat.
1: The toy run begins at 1 p.m. on September 20th. 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
1: The family of Hunter Gronick is overwhelmed by support as the Greenall football player recovers from a severe brain injury suffered Thursday night in Swift Current. Gronick was taken to Regina by Stars Air Ambulance for emergency surgery. His sister's GoFundMe has raised more than $46,000 toward its $55,000 goal. His mother, Sabrina, says the support from across Saskatchewan has meant so much to the family.
3: It has been absolutely amazing. I can't thank anybody enough for the love and support that's been outpoured towards us. It means the world to both me and my family, and it's just going to help with every expense that it possibly can.
1: The family says the support has helped them through an incredibly difficult time. Hunter remains in stable condition in Regina Hospital in the surgical intensive care unit. The Toronto Blue Jays dropped a tough 6-5 decision to the Detroit Tigers Monday night at Rogers Centre. After leading 2-0 early, the Jays fell behind in the 7th before Kazuma Okamoto blasted a 3-run homer to put Toronto back on top 5-4. But Detroit tied the game in the 8th and scored the winner in the 9th, handing the Blue Jays a 1-run loss. The Jays now sit at 65-76 on the season.
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1: A cloudy start today with skies clearing this afternoon and a high of 14. Overnight, the temperature drops to 6. Wednesday brings a chance of showers and a high of 14. Thursday turns sunny with a high of 19. Friday reaches 17 with another chance of showers. And Saturday climbs back to 19. 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I'm Larissa McEwen.
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0: Somber, my body isn't ready. It's on Magic 103. It's just after 8 o'clock, Tuesday morning. I'm Dara. 14 degrees for our high, and it's almost time for the kids to get ready for school. It is day 3 in the elementary schools. At Assiniboia Park, they have grade 6 boys volleyball and an SCC meeting. St. Mike's has canteen for grade 7 through 9 and picture day for pre-K through grade 4. Over at Legacy Park, they have grade 5 performing arts club at lunch and grade 6 performing arts club after school. And at the comp, it is picture day today. That's it for the kids. Enjoy it.
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4: A cooler, cloudy start to the day with some clearing expected this afternoon. Today reaches 14 with an overnight low of 6. Wednesday brings a chance of showers and a high of 14. And Thursday turns sunny with a high of 19. 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I'm Larissa McEwen.
5: Hey everyone, it's Nick Jonas. I
1: 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Magic 103.

Selena Gomez. It's Calm Down. It's on Magic 103. I'm Dara. It is 8:15 Tuesday morning. We're expecting a bit of a cooler one today. 14 degrees for our high. We have weather in just a few. We also have some birthdays to celebrate right after Jonas Brothers.

0: Jonas Brothers. It's Sucker on Magic 103. I'm Dara. Good morning. 20 after 8 this Tuesday. Warming up to about 14 degrees. And we have some birthdays to celebrate. Starting with a few celebrities. Tommy Lee Jones celebrating 80 today. Prince Harry is 42. And Tom Hardy celebrating 49. Over to some local celebrities with the Magic 103 Birthday Club. Happy 10th birthday. Elliot Kalala. That one from Mom, Dad, Roxanne and Yanis. Hey, if you know someone celebrating a birthday, anniversary, or just a big life event, you can let us know on the birthday and anniversary book on discoverwayburn.com.
1: You can't deny the special thrill you get when you're seated behind the wheel, racing around the track. And no one's going to stop you from chasing that thrill. 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

0: Justin Bieber, it's Speed Demon on Magic 103. I'm Dara, just about 8:30 this Tuesday morning. We've got music coming up in just a moment from Simple Plan.
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2: A Belgoni football player continues to recover from a severe brain injury. Harteny Bay residents are bringing their concerns about flood damage to Weyburn City Council, and Southeast Cornerstone Public School Division is using new funding to strengthen suicide prevention and mental health supports for students. 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
1: Good morning. I'm Larissa McEwen. Residents of Harney Bay filled the gathering council chambers Monday night to voice concerns regarding city infrastructure after repeated flooding and sewer backups in their homes. Homeowner Julianne Weaver says a lesser-known challenge is the repeated damage leading to homes becoming harder and more expensive to insure.
2: Many residents are now facing the possibility of becoming uninsurable or experiencing significant reductions in the coverage available to us as a result of repeated sewer backup and risks and claims that have been occurring over the past 15 years on our bay.
1: Councillor Laura Morissette says she appreciates the residents' direct communication.
3: I appreciate when people come to me with their problem and say, hey, how can we find a solution? Because I'm willing to sit down with anybody who comes to me and say, hey, okay, here's the problem. Let's see who we can contact to find out where to go next.
1: She says the city is committing to working with Harney Bay residents for a solution. Southeast Cornerstone Public School Division is receiving a second year of suicide prevention grant funding aimed at continuing to build mental health capacity among school administrators. Director of Education Keith Keating says these efforts are more important than ever.
4: We've seen more students reaching out for mental health supports, so I think that any of these resources will help with some of the mental health challenges that can affect anyone regardless of age, background, or location. Rural communities in particular, access to counseling or crisis services might require significant travel. So this will hopefully help ensure students can receive immediate support and be connected to the right resources when they need them the most.
1: Last spring, 15 principals and vice principals received suicide intervention training and certification. This year's toy run in support of the Weyburn Salvation Army will see the Soo Line Cruisers Car Club teaming up with the Weyburn Independent Riders. Soo Line Cruisers President Jared Stroder says all are welcome.
5: If you do want to get involved or want to participate, you can obviously show up at the Legacy Park School parking lot at 1 p.m. on September 20th. This isn't limited to any club members, so anyone in the community can come and participate. If you have a motorcycle, if you have a classic car, you want to participate in that, you can.
1: The toy run will be held September 20th, but donations can be made in advance. Bring donations to Santa Sleigh at Rona today, Home Hardware on Wednesday, and Walmart on Thursday and Friday. It's Fuel Good Day, and co-ops across Canada are giving a portion of all fuel, propane, and even car wash sales to nonprofit organizations, including Prairie Sky Co-op, who are benefiting the Weyburn Communathon, Milestone Public Library, and Souris Valley Daycare this year. 10 cents from every liter of fuel, 5 cents from every pound of propane, and $2 from every extreme car wash will be donated. 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
1: The family of Hunter Gronick is overwhelmed by support from across Saskatchewan as the Belgoni football player recovers from a severe brain injury suffered Thursday night in Swift Current. Gronick was taken to Regina by Stars Air Ambulance for emergency surgery and remains in stable condition. His sister's GoFundMe has raised more than $46,000 towards its $55,000 goal. His mother, Sabrina, says Hunter's teammates and friends have continued to support the family.
6: But the support for the Griffins has been absolutely amazing, and even from his group of friends and that kind of stuff, which 90% of them do play on the Griffins as well. But yeah, the moms have all set up a meal train for us.
1: Sabrina says Hunter is expected to spend several weeks in the surgical intensive care unit as he continues his recovery. The Toronto Blue Jays couldn't hold a late lead Monday night, falling 6-5 to the Detroit Tigers at Rogers Centre. Toronto led 2-0 after the first inning and regained the lead in the 7th on a 3-run homer from Kazuma Okamoto. But Detroit answered with a run in the 8th and scored the game winner in the 9th to hand the Jays a tough 1-run loss.
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1: A cloudy start today with skies clearing this afternoon and a high of 14. Overnight, the temperature drops to 6. Wednesday brings a chance of showers and a high of 14. Thursday turns sunny with a high of 19. Friday reaches 17 with another chance of showers. And Saturday climbs back to 19. 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

Post Malone and Morgan Wallen, I had some help. It's on Magic 103. I'm Dara. Good morning. It is 8:40 this Tuesday, 9 degrees right now. We're expecting temperatures to reach about 14. We'll let you know what's up today right after Whitney.

0: Rev, it's Whitney on Magic 103. It's 8:40. I'm Dara. 9 degrees this Tuesday morning. We're expecting temperatures to hit about 14 as you get ready to take on the day. What's up, Weyburn? While there is Area 4 garbage pickup and Area 1 recycling pickup, at the Wheatland Senior Center, they've got their Tuesday afternoon dance party. Chamber of Commerce hosting Behind the Badge today. It's Fuel Good Days over at Prairie Sky Co-op. And the library has Little Explorers today. They are hosting Apple Harvest. That's going to be a ton of fun. That's what's up. We've got music in just a moment from Stella Lefty.
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6: A cooler, cloudy start to the day with some clearing expected this afternoon. Today reaches 14 with an overnight low of 6. Wednesday brings a chance of showers and a high of 14. And Thursday turns sunny with a high of 19. 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

0: right now. Yeah, it's definitely a little bit on the cooler side of things. Not raining, though. Thank goodness. That's coming later in the week. We have weather details in just a few. We're also going to hear music from Preston Pablo.
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2: Harney Bay residents are sharing their concerns with Weyburn City Council after significant damage from the September 7th flood. 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
2: Good morning, I'm Laura McEwen. Residents of Harkney Bay addressed Weyburn City Council at last night's regular meeting after the September 7th flood caused significant damage similar to their experience during previous flooding events. Homeowner Kelsey Ring outlines the lasting issues that result from repeated flooding.
3: Sewage contaminated floodwater can contain bacteria, viruses, parasites, and other contaminants. It can also leave the contamination behind in the flooring, the drywall, the furniture, and other materials, even after the water's gone. There's also concern of mold and other problems that can develop when a basement has been exposed to contaminated water and it remains damp for a while. Families should not have to worry about whether their home is safe to live in or not.
2: Councillor Laura Morissette says the city is understanding of their concerns and prepared to move forward to find a solution.
4: We are committed as a city to figuring out what is going on and how we can help them moving forward.
2: Read more on discoverweyburn.com. The Southeast Cornerstone Public School Division is receiving a second year of suicide prevention grant funding. Director of Education Keith Keating says it will build on the work that began with last year's funding.
5: This funding will help us continue an initiative that began last year, providing applied suicide intervention skills training to school administrators across the school division. Last spring, we trained 15 principals and vice principals through that partnership. And this will allow that training to continue on in this year, particularly in rural communities where access to mental health or emergency services can be limited.
2: Keating says alongside staff training, the division also prioritizes mental health through creating a learning environment where students feel comfortable discussing mental health. The Soo Line Cruisers are joining the Weyburn Independent Riders for this year's toy run in support of the Weyburn Salvation Army. Soo Line Cruisers President Jared Stroder says they'll meet at 1 on September 20th in the parking lot of Legacy Park Elementary School.
6: And then there's also going to be a cruise. We're going to be cruising. It's going to be like an 80-kilometer cruise kind of around southeast Saskatchewan.
2: Donations can be made in advance as the sleigh will be parked at various locations leading up to the toy run on the 20th. It's located at Rona today, but will move to Home Hardware on Wednesday and Walmart on Thursday and Friday from 10 a.m. to 8 p.m. It's Fuel Good Day, and three Southeast organizations are benefited from every liter of gas pumped. A portion of all gas, propane, and even car wash sales from Prairie Sky Co-op today will go to the Weyburn Communathon, Milestone Public Library, and Souris Valley Daycare. Today marks 10 years of Fuel Good Day, with co-ops across the country donating a portion of proceeds back to local nonprofit organizations. 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
2: The family of Hunter Gronick is overwhelmed by support as the Greenall football player recovers from a severe brain injury suffered Thursday night in Swift Current. Gronick was taken to Regina by Stars Air Ambulance for emergency surgery. His sister's GoFundMe has raised more than $46,000 toward its $55,000 goal. His mother, Sabrina, says the support from across Saskatchewan has meant so much to the family.
7: It has been absolutely amazing. I can't thank anybody enough for the love and support that's been outpoured towards us. It means the world to both me and my family, and it's just going to help with every expense that it possibly can.
2: The family says the support has helped them through an incredibly difficult time. Hunter remains in stable condition in Regina Hospital in the surgical intensive care unit. The Toronto Blue Jays dropped a tough 6-5 decision to the Detroit Tigers Monday night at Rogers Centre. After leading 2-0 early, the Jays fell behind in the 7th before Kazuma Okamoto blasted a 3-run homer to put Toronto back on top 5-4. But Detroit tied the game in the 8th and scored the winner in the 9th, handing the Blue Jays a 1-run loss. The Jays now sit at 65-76 on the season.
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2: A cloudy start today with skies clearing this afternoon and a high of 14. Overnight, the temperature drops to 6. Wednesday brings a chance of showers and a high of 14. Thursday turns sunny with a high of 19. Friday reaches 17 with another chance of showers. And Saturday climbs back to 19. 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

downtown on Magic 103, just after 9 o'clock, Tuesday morning. I'm Dara Curry. 14 degrees for our high. We're at 9 degrees right now. We have weather details coming up after Walk Off the Earth. First, it's Martin Garrix and Ed Sheeran. Repeat It.

0: Walk Off the Earth, it's Red Hands on Magic 103. I'm Dara. Good morning. 14 degrees for our high men. I am excited that there is no rain in the forecast today. We have seen way too much of it as of late, which is crazy. I think we went like an entire month without a single drop of rain. And then last Monday, we got so much that when it started raining this Monday, we were just not even wanting anything to do with it. We are expecting a little bit more rain over the next few days, though. We have your full forecast in just a few. We'll also hear Teddy Swims.
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2: A cooler, cloudy start to the day with some clearing expected this afternoon. Today reaches 14 with an overnight low of 6. Wednesday brings a chance of showers and a high of 14. And Thursday turns sunny with a high of 19. 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

Cameron Wickham, you and me. It's All Magic 103. It's 9:30 Tuesday morning. I'm Dara Curry. 9 degrees right now. We're expecting temperatures to reach about 14 today. So a little bit on the cooler side. We have weather details coming up after Mariana's Trench. Right now, it's Elton John and Dua Lipa. Cold Heart on Magic 103.

0: Mariana's Trench is One Love on Magic 103. I'm Dara. Good morning. Just after 9:30 this Tuesday. It's Fuel Good Day at Prairie Sky Co-op. Perfect day to head on out, get a little bit of gas. There's a whole lot of fun going on with that. We do have all the details up on discoverwavern.com, and we should stay relatively dry for it as well. Maybe not super sunny, but minimal rain. We have your full forecast in just a few. We're also going to hear from Gracie Abrams.
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3: A cooler, cloudy start to the day with some clearing expected this afternoon. Today reaches 14 with an overnight low of 6. Wednesday brings a chance of showers and a high of 14. And Thursday turns sunny with a high of 19. There's a lot happening in our community, and you won't miss anything when you subscribe to the Daily News on discoverweyburn.com.
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0: That's Rude on Magic 103. I'm Dara, just about 10 o'clock this Tuesday morning. We've got your Discover Waiver news coming up in just a few. First, we'll hear from Nickelback.
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2: Good morning, I'm Larissa McEwen. Three homeowners spoke before a full gallery of Harney Bay residents at last night's city council meeting as their homes have experienced repeated flooding damage in the past 15 years, including during the September 7th flood. Homeowner Lisa Vick says residents have taken initiative in installing sump pumps, weeping tile, check valves, and more.
3: Many of the homeowners on Harney Bay have done everything that has been required to protect our homes, even yearly inspections of those parts that we're adding to our homes. We can only do so much to protect our homes if the infrastructure around them is doing its job. These things should help us.
2: Councillor Laura Morissette says the city is committing to responding to these concerns, saying she values direct communication from residents like they heard Monday night.
4: We are committed as a council to stand behind our engineering department to figure out what is going on in that area of the city and how we can fix it.
2: Read more on discoverweyburn.com. After 15 Southeast Cornerstone Public School Division principals and vice principals became ASIST certified last spring, the division is continuing efforts to strengthen student mental health, receiving a second year of suicide prevention grant funding.
5: Supporting student mental health and well-being, that's one of our key priorities and aligns closely with the Provincial Education Plan 2030. Since 2019, we've invested in building that mental health capacity across schools. So we currently have student services counselors in every school, as well as mental health capacity building teams here in Weyburn. So this grant is kind of a natural extension of that ongoing work.
2: That's Director of Education, Keith Keating. He says students and families have several options when they need support, from school counselors to teachers and administrators. The Weyburn Independent Riders are joining forces with the Soo Line Cruisers Car Club for this year's toy run in support of the Weyburn Salvation Army. Soo Line Cruisers President Jared Stroder.
6: The cars and the bikes are bringing the people out, but the underlying cause is to raise awareness of some of the struggles that people go through, especially during the holiday season, as well as to raise goods. We want every kid to have a toy at Christmas, and we want every family to have food to eat.
2: The toy run begins at 1 p.m. on September 20th. Until then, donations can be made in advance by locating Santa's sleigh at Rona today before it moves to Home Hardware on Wednesday and Walmart on Thursday and Friday. Supporting local charities is as easy as filling up your gas tank. Today is Fuel Good Day, and Prairie Sky Co-op is giving a portion of all fuel, propane, and even some car wash sales to three Southeast organizations. This is the 10th annual Fuel Good Day with co-ops across Canada taking part. This year, local sales will benefit the Weyburn Communathon, Milestone Public Library, and Service Valley Daycare. 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
2: The family of Hunter Gronick is overwhelmed by support from across Saskatchewan as the Belgoni football player recovers from a severe brain injury suffered Thursday night in Swift Current. Gronick was taken to Regina by Stars Air Ambulance for emergency surgery and remains in stable condition. His sister's GoFundMe has raised more than $46,000 towards its $55,000 goal. His mother, Sabrina, says Hunter's teammates and friends have continued to support the family.
7: But the support for the Griffins has been absolutely amazing, and even from his group of friends and that kind of stuff, which 90% of them do play on the Griffins as well. But yeah, the moms have all set up a meal train for us.
2: Sabrina says Hunter is expected to spend several weeks in the surgical intensive care unit.

0: unit as he continues his recovery. The Toronto Blue Jays couldn't hold a late lead Monday night, falling 6-5 to the Detroit Tigers at Rogers Centre. Toronto led 2-0 after the first inning and regained the lead in the 7th on a 3-run homer from Kazuma Okamoto. But Detroit answered with a run in the 8th and scored the game winner in the 9th to hand the Jays a tough 1-run loss.
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0: A cloudy start today with skies clearing this afternoon and a high of 14. Overnight, the temperature drops to 6. Wednesday brings a chance of showers and a high of 14. Thursday turns sunny with a high of 19. Friday reaches 17 with another chance of showers, and Saturday climbs back to 19. 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
3: A cooler, cloudy start to the day with some clearing expected this afternoon. Today reaches 14 with an overnight low of 6. Wednesday brings a chance of showers and a high of 14. And Thursday turns sunny with a high of 19. 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
5: A cooler, cloudy start to the day with some clearing expected this afternoon. Today reaches 14 with an overnight low of 6. Wednesday brings a chance of showers and a high of 14. And Thursday turns sunny with a high of 19. 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
1: A Belgoni football player continues to recover from a severe brain injury. 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
2: Good morning, I'm Larissa McEwen. Residents of Harney Bay filled the gathering council chambers Monday night to voice concerns regarding city infrastructure after repeated flooding and sewer backups in their homes. Homeowner Julianne Weaver says a lesser-known challenge is the repeated damage leading to homes becoming harder and more expensive to insure.
3: Many residents are now facing the possibility of becoming uninsurable or experiencing significant reductions in the coverage available to us as a result of repeated sewer backup and risks and claims that have been occurring over the past 15 years on our bay.
2: Councillor Laura Morissette says she appreciates the residents' direct communication.
4: I appreciate when people come to me with their problem and say, hey, how can we find a solution? Because I'm willing to sit down with anybody who comes to me and say, hey, okay, here's the problem. Let's see who we can contact to find out where to go next.
2: She says the city is committing to working with Harney Bay residents for a solution. Southeast Cornerstone Public School Division is receiving a second year of suicide prevention grant funding aimed at continuing to build mental health capacity among school administrators. Director of Education Keith Keating says these efforts are more important than ever.
5: We've seen more students reaching out for mental health supports, so I think that any of these resources will help with some of the mental health challenges that can affect anyone regardless of age, background, or location. Rural communities in particular, access to counseling or crisis services might require significant travel. So this will hopefully help ensure students can receive immediate support and be connected to the right resources when they need them the most.
2: Last spring, 15 principals and vice principals received suicide intervention training and certification. This year's toy run in support of the Weyburn Salvation Army will see the Soo Line Cruisers Car Club teaming up with the Weyburn Independent Riders. Soo Line Cruisers President Jared Stroder says all are welcome.
6: If you do want to get involved or want to participate, you can obviously show up at the Legacy Park School parking lot at 1 p.m. on September 20th. This isn't limited to any club members, so anyone in the community can come and participate. If you have a motorcycle, if you have a classic car, you want to participate in that, you can.
2: The toy run will be held September 20th, but donations can be made in advance. 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It's Fuel Good Day, and co-ops across Canada are giving a portion of all fuel, propane, and even car wash sales to nonprofit organizations, including Prairie Sky Co-op, who are benefiting the Weyburn Communathon, Milestone Public Library, and Souris Valley Daycare this year. 10 cents from every liter of fuel, 5 cents from every pound of propane, and $2 from every extreme car wash will be donated. 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
2: The family of Hunter Gronick is overwhelmed by support as the Greenall football player recovers from a severe brain injury suffered Thursday night in Swift Current. Gronick was taken to Regina by Stars Air Ambulance for emergency surgery. His sister's GoFundMe has raised more than $46,000 toward its $55,000 goal. His mother, Sabrina, says the support from across Saskatchewan has meant so much to the family.
8: It has been absolutely amazing. I can't

0: can't thank anybody enough for the love and support that's been outpoured towards us. It means the world to both me and my family, and it's just going to help with every expense that it possibly can.
1: The family says the support has helped them through an incredibly difficult time. Hunter remains in stable condition in Regina Hospital in the surgical intensive care unit. The Toronto Blue Jays dropped a tough 6-5 decision to the Detroit Tigers Monday night at Rogers Centre. After leading 2-0 early, the Jays fell behind in the 7th before Kazuma Okamoto blasted a 3-run homer to put Toronto back on top 5-4. But Detroit tied the game in the 8th and scored the winner in the 9th, handing the Blue Jays a 1-run loss. The Jays now sit at 65-76 on the season.
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1: A cloudy start today with skies clearing this afternoon and a high of 14. Overnight, the temperature drops to 6. Wednesday brings a chance of showers and a high of 14. Thursday turns sunny with a high of 19. Friday reaches 17 with another chance of showers. And Saturday climbs back to 19. 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
2: A cooler, cloudy start to the day with some clearing expected this afternoon. Today reaches 14 with an overnight low of 6. Wednesday brings a chance of showers and a high of 14. And Thursday turns sunny with a high of 19. 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
3: 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I am the president of the Soo Line Cruisers. 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
7: A cooler, cloudy start to the day with some clearing expected this afternoon. Today reaches 14 with an overnight low of 6. Wednesday brings a chance of showers and a high of 14. And Thursday turns sunny with a high of 19. There's a lot happening in our community, and you won't miss anything when you subscribe to the daily news on discoverweyburn.com.
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1: Last night's meeting of Weyburn City Council, including a monthly update on the aquatic facility project, revealing potential federal funding. And Larissa McEwen with the latest news from the Bell AI Data Center project near Regina. 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
2: 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Unfortunately, usually it's viral, which means there's no cure and you have to let it run its course. 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Because you can't tell the difference, if your child has pink eye, contact your physician immediately. Then, ensure that you and your child wash your hands very carefully after touching or wiping his eyes, and don't let him share towels or washcloths with anyone else.
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2: Good afternoon. I'm Natasha Weeb. Weyburn's proposed aquatic facility is pursuing potential federal funding. At Monday night's City Council meeting, Leisure Services Director Richard Henning said an expression of interest has been submitted for the second intake of the Federal Building Community Strong Fund, expected in late 2026 or early 2027. The project must be shovel-ready to qualify, including completing feasibility and concept planning. The city is currently working on a Class D cost estimate before advancing to the Class C estimate required for funding. Construction cannot begin before the funding application, or the project would become ineligible. Saskatchewan RCMP has provided new information.

0: response team was contacted and determined the incident was outside its mandate. An internal RCMP review later determined the matter was non-criminal and has been addressed internally. For the full story and RCMP's response, visit discoverweyburn.com.
1: Premier Scott Moe, along with Bell Canada, announced an expansion of the planned artificial intelligence data center in Saskatchewan yesterday, bringing the proposed investment to more than $50 billion. Discover Weyburn's Larissa McEwen has more.
2: The expansion would allow Bell to scale up the project beyond its original plans, with the Regina area also slated to become home to the headquarters of Bell AI Fabric. The company says that would bring the total proposed investment to about $52 billion. The biggest change is the amount of power the project could use. The original plan called for 300 megawatts from Saskatchewan's provincial grid. Bell could arrange up to another 900 megawatts through the province's bring-your-own-power principle, putting the potential total at 1.2 gigawatts. The expansion is being considered under Saskatchewan's data center framework, with municipal approvals and other requirements still applying.
1: It's Feel Good Day, and three Southeast organizations are benefited from every liter of gas pumped. A portion of all gas, propane, and even car wash sales from Prairie Sky Co-op today will go to the Weyburn Communathon, Milestone Public Library, and Souris Valley Daycare. Today marks 10 years of Feel Good Day, with co-ops across the country donating a portion of proceeds back to local nonprofit organizations. For these stories and more, visit discoverweyburn.com.
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1: Weyburn runners had a busy and successful weekend at races across Western Canada. Beatrice Viola Johnson tackled the 100-kilometer Lost Soul Ultra in Lethbridge Friday, finishing in 16 hours, 48 minutes. That was good for third in her age category and 12th among 230 female competitors. At the Queen City Marathon in Regina, Dwayne Kittleson led Weyburn in the full marathon, finishing in 3 hours, 16 minutes and 13 seconds for 31st overall. Troy Brock was 76th in 3 hours, 33 minutes and 57 seconds. In the half marathon, Jason Stadnick led the local group in 1 hour, 50 minutes and 57 seconds, followed closely by Shanna Stadnick and Marcel Van Duosteen. Twyla Wakanen was 5th in her age category in the 10K. The Toronto Blue Jays continuing a 3-game set against the Detroit Tigers tonight. They're looking to rebound following a narrow 6-5 loss in Game 1 last night. Braden Fisher will have the start for Toronto, facing Drew Anderson for Detroit. The game begins at 5 p.m. Don't miss a moment. Tune into Saskatchewan's home of Blue Jays baseball, AM 1190.
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1: Mostly clouds in the sky today, clearing late this afternoon with a high of 14. A few clouds this evening, increasing in cloudiness near midnight with a low of 6. Tomorrow will be cloudy with a good chance of showers, clearing late in the afternoon with a high of 14. Sunshine on Thursday with a high of 19. Friday will be cloudy with a likelihood of showers and high of 17. And cloudy on Saturday with a high of 19. I'm Natasha Weeb. 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

0: 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I'm Justin Bieber.
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1: Rev, Control-Alt-Delete. I'm Ken O'Neill. Boston, Stella Lefty is coming up. Have you heard about Saul Hafting from Nova Scotia? He's 21 years old now, but back when he was 16, he took the Guinness World Record for solving 211 Rubik's Cubes while riding a pogo stick. That was in 2021. His record was approved the next year, beating the previous record of only 65. And he just found out that his record is being featured in the 2027 record book. So if you're looking for stuff to do in your spare time, maybe breaking this record could be one of them.
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6: A break in the rainfall is expected for today, but cloudy skies remain overhead. It'll be mostly cloudy today before clearing late this afternoon with a high of 14. A few clouds remain overhead this evening, increasing in cloudiness around midnight with a low of 6. Tomorrow will be cloudy with a good chance of showers.

0: Starts returning before clearing up late in the afternoon with a high of 14. And Thursday, we'll see the return of sunny skies with a high of 19. I'm Natasha Weeb. 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

0: Lightning and Thunder, that's Mariana's Trench. I'm Ken O'Neill. Martin Garrix and Ed Sheeran, Repeat It, is on the way next. Wow, you can sure tell fall is coming, right? One more week to go. Morning temperatures are cooler right across the prairies. Now it feels like pumpkin spice season. Enjoy this last week of summer. Fall officially kicks in next Tuesday night.
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5: A slight break in the rainfall expected for today, though cloudy skies remain overhead. The clouds are expected to clear up by late this afternoon with a high of 14, before cloudiness increases around midnight tonight with a low of 6. Tomorrow will be cloudy with a good chance of showers returning before clearing up late in the afternoon with a high of 14. And Thursday will see the return of sunshine with a high of 19. I'm Natasha Weeb. Find the area's official forecast and stream us anywhere on the Discover Weyburn app.
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0: 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Good afternoon. I'm Ken O'Neill. Have you signed up yet for the Daily News? 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
1: Good afternoon. I'm Natasha Weeb. International tariffs have been identified as a potential risk for Weyburn's proposed aquatic facility. At Monday's City Council meeting, Leisure Services Director Richard Henning said some equipment needed for aquatic facilities is manufactured and delivered from the United States. He says current tariffs and trade relationships could affect the availability and cost of materials. The project's current budget is $30 million, including PST, with $1 million allocated for existing facility work. The budget is reported to be on track for this month, with more detailed estimates expected as the project progresses. The RCMP is responding to concerns raised by an Oxbow couple after a bullet entered their home in July. Lois Fever with Discover Weyburn has the latest.
2: According to the Saskatchewan RCMP, an off-duty member was alone in a private residence when a firearm discharged, sending a bullet through a wall and into a neighboring residence. Police say no one was injured. The Saskatchewan Serious Incident Response Team was contacted but determined the incident was not within its mandate. The RCMP says its own internal review found the incident was non-criminal and the matter has been addressed internally. You can read the full story, including the couple's concerns and the RCMP's response, at discoverweyburn.com.
1: Bell Canada and the Government of Saskatchewan have announced an expansion of the company's planned AI data center project. The proposed investment is now about $52 billion. Discover Weyburn's Larissa McEwen reports.
3: The expansion would increase the data center's planned power capacity from 300 megawatts to as much as 1.2 gigawatts, with Bell looking to add up to 900 megawatts through Saskatchewan's Bring Your Own Power principle. The larger facility would also include Bell AI Fabric headquarters in the Regina area. Bell says the scale of the project would require between 800 and 1,200 construction workers across trades and engineering from 2026 through 2030 and beyond. Once operating, the company estimates it would have between 280 and 500 positions in data center operations and power generation, along with up to 100 management positions at the headquarters. Bell also estimates up to 3,000 additional jobs could be associated with services such as security, logistics, maintenance, and hospitality. The expansion remains subject to commercial arrangements, permits, and other approvals.
1: It's Fuel Good Day, and co-ops across Canada are giving a portion of all fuel, propane, and even car wash sales to nonprofit organizations, including Prairie Sky Co-op, who are benefiting the Weyburn Communathon, Milestone Public Library, and Souris Valley Daycare this year. 10 cents from every liter of fuel, 5 cents from every pound of propane, and $2 from every extreme car wash will be 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
1: Weyburn runners made their mark at the GMS Queen City Marathon weekend in Regina. In the full marathon, Dwayne Kittleson finished 31st overall in a field of 410 runners, crossing the line in 3 hours, 16 minutes, and 13 seconds. Troy Brock also finished inside the top 100, placing 76th in 3 hours, 33 minutes, and 57 seconds. Jason Stadnick was the top Weyburn finisher in the half marathon, with a time of 1 hour, 50 minutes, and 57 seconds. Shanna Stadnick was just 6 seconds behind, while Marcel van de Woestijn finished in 1 hour, 51 minutes, and 58 seconds. Meanwhile, Twyla Wakanen placed 5th in her age category in the 10-kilometer race, and Beatrice Viola Johnson completed the 100-kilometer Lost Soul Ultra in Lethbridge, placing 3rd in her age category. The Toronto Blue Jays on the rebound tonight, coming off a narrow 6-5 loss to the Detroit Tigers last night. Game 2 of the 3-game set goes this evening. Braden Fisher will take the mound for the Blue Jays tonight, facing Drew Anderson for the Tigers. It all starts at 5 p.m. Tune into Saskatchewan's home of Blue Jays baseball, AM 1190.
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1: Mostly clouds in the sky today, clearing late this afternoon with a high of 14. A few clouds this evening, increasing in cloudiness near midnight with a low of 6. Tomorrow will be cloudy with a good chance of showers, clearing late in the afternoon with a high of 14. Sunshine on Thursday with a high of 19. Friday will be cloudy with a likelihood of showers and high of 17. And cloudy on Saturday with a high of 19. 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
4: A break in the rainfall is expected for today, but cloudy skies remain overhead. It'll be mostly cloudy today before clearing late this afternoon with a high of 14. A few clouds remain overhead this evening, increasing in cloudiness around midnight with a low of 6. Tomorrow will be cloudy with a good chance of showers returning before clearing up late in the afternoon with a high of 14. And Thursday we'll see the return of

0: 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I'm Natasha Weeb. 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
6: A slight break in the rainfall expected for today, though cloudy skies remain overhead. The clouds are expected to clear up by late this afternoon with a high of 14, before cloudiness increases around midnight tonight with a low of 6. Tomorrow will be cloudy with a good chance of showers returning before clearing up late in the afternoon with a high of 14.

0: Thursday, we'll see the return of sunshine with a high of 19. I'm Natasha Weeb. Find the area's official forecast and stream us anywhere on the Discover Weyburn app.
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2: Good afternoon. I'm Natasha Weeb. Weyburn's aquatic facility project remains on track according to a monthly update presented to City Council Monday night. The project is currently in the procurement and design phase, with pre-design work expected to be submitted this month. Geotechnical survey work was approved and completed in August, with the report and survey files submitted last week. Draft supplemental conditions for the construction management RFP have also been completed. The project has seven key milestones with timelines outlined by quarter. The current budget is $30 million, including PST, while the city continues to explore federal funding opportunities. The Saskatchewan RCMP has responded to questions about a firearm discharge in Oxbow this summer. Discover Weyburn reporter Lois Fever has more on what police say happened.
3: The RCMP confirms an off-duty member discharged a firearm inside their private residence on July 16th, while alone at the time. The bullet went through a wall and damaged an adjoining residence, but no injuries were reported. Saskatchewan RCMP says the Saskatchewan Serious Incident Response Team determined the incident was not within its mandate, and an internal review determined the matter was non-criminal. Police say the matter has been addressed internally, but are not releasing further details due to privacy obligations. For more details and the full RCMP response, go to discoverweyburn.com.
2: The proposed Bell AI data center in Saskatchewan could use four times the power originally planned for the project. Bell Canada and the government of Saskatchewan announced the expansion yesterday. Larissa McEwen has the details.
4: The original plan called for 300 megawatts of power. Bell could add up to 900 megawatts through Saskatchewan's bring-your-own-power principle, bringing the potential total to 1.2 gigawatts. The additional capacity would allow for a larger data center development, with Bell AI Fabrics headquarters also planned for the Regina area. The expansion would increase the proposed investment to about $52 billion. Bell estimates the development could involve between 800 and 1,200 construction and engineering jobs through 2030, with additional positions once the facility is operating. The project remains in development and would still require commercial arrangements, permits, and other approvals.
2: Supporting local charities is as easy as filling up your gas tank. Today is Fuel Good Day, and Prairie Sky Co-op is giving a portion of all fuel, propane, and even some car wash sales to three Southeast organizations. This is the 10th annual Fuel Good Day, with co-ops across Canada taking part. This year, local sales will benefit the Weyburn Communathon, Milestone Public Library, and Souris Valley Daycare. 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
2: Weyburn runners had a busy and successful weekend at races across Western Canada. Beatrice Viola Johnson tackled the 100-kilometer Lost Soul Ultra in Lethbridge Friday, finishing in 16 hours, 48 minutes. That was good for third in her age category and 12th among 230 female competitors. At the Queen City Marathon in Regina, Dwayne Kittleson led Weyburn in the full marathon, finishing in 3 hours, 16 minutes, and 13 seconds.

0: seconds for 31st overall. Troy Brock was 76th in 3 hours 33 minutes and 57 seconds. In the half marathon, Jason Stadnick led the local group in 1 hour 50 minutes and 57 seconds, followed closely by Shanna Stadnick and Marcel van de Oosteen. Twyla Wakanen was 5th in her age category in the 10K. The Toronto Blue Jays continuing a 3-game set against the Detroit Tigers tonight. They're looking to rebound following a narrow 6-5 loss in Game 1 last night. Braden Fisher will have the start for Toronto, facing Drew Anderson for Detroit. The game begins at 5 p.m. Don't miss a moment. Tune into Saskatchewan's home of Blue Jays baseball, AM 1190.
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0: Mostly clouds in the sky today, clearing late this afternoon with a high of 14. A few clouds this evening, increasing in cloudiness near midnight with a low of 6. Tomorrow will be cloudy with a good chance of showers, clearing late in the afternoon with a high of 14. Sunshine on Thursday with a high of 19. Friday will be cloudy with a likelihood of showers and high of 17. And cloudy on Saturday with a high of 19. 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
3: A break in the rainfall is expected for today, but cloudy skies remain overhead. It'll be mostly cloudy today before clearing late this afternoon with a high of 14. A few clouds remain overhead this evening, increasing in cloudiness around midnight with a low of 6. Tomorrow will be cloudy with a good chance of showers returning before clearing up late in the afternoon with a high of 14. And Thursday will see the return of sunny skies with a high of 19. I'm Natasha Weeb. 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
6: A slight break in the rainfall expected for today, though cloudy skies remain overhead. The clouds are expected to clear up by late this afternoon with a high of 14, before cloudiness increases around midnight tonight with a low of 6. Tomorrow will be cloudy with a good chance of showers returning before clearing up late in the afternoon with a high of 14. And Thursday will see the return of sunshine with a high of 19. I'm Natasha Weeb. Find the area's official forecast and stream us anywhere on the Discover Weyburn app.
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0: Starboy. Starboy, The Weeknd, and Daft Punk. I'm Ken O'Neill. Olivia Dean and Man I Need is coming up in just a second. The Toronto Blue Jays blew a nice lead last night. Lost 6-5 to the Detroit Tigers. Game 2 in that series is tonight. Jays are still one game away from that final wildcard spot.
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2: Saskatchewan RCMP have provided new information about a July firearm discharge in Oxbow that damaged a neighboring home. Lois Beaver has the details coming up. 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
2: Good afternoon. I'm Natasha Weeb. Weyburn's proposed aquatic facility is pursuing potential federal funding. At Monday night's City Council meeting, Leisure Services Director Richard Henning said an expression of interest has been submitted for the second intake of the Federal Building Community Strong Fund, expected in late 2026 or early 2027. The project must be shovel-ready to qualify, including completing feasibility and concept planning. The city is currently working on a Class D cost estimate before advancing to the Class C estimate required for funding. Construction cannot begin before the funding application or the project would become ineligible. Saskatchewan RCMP has provided new information about a July firearm discharge in Oxbow that damaged a neighboring home. Discover Weyburn's Lois Fever has more.
3: Saskatchewan RCMP say an off-duty member discharged a firearm inside a private residence while alone, with the bullet traveling through a wall and damaging an adjoining home. No injuries were reported. The RCMP says the Saskatchewan Serious Incident Response Team was contacted and determined the incident was outside its mandate. An internal RCMP review later determined the matter was non-criminal and has been addressed internally. For the full story and RCMP's response, visit discoverweyburn.com.
2: Premier Scott Moe, along with Bell Canada, announced an expansion of the planned artificial intelligence data center in Saskatchewan yesterday, bringing the proposed investment to more than $50 billion. Discover Weyburn's Larissa McEwen has more.
4: The expansion would allow Bell to scale up the project beyond its original plans, with the Regina area also slated to become home to the headquarters of Bell AI Fabric. The company says that would bring the total proposed investment to about $52 billion. The biggest change is the amount of power the project could use. The original plan called for 300 megawatts from Saskatchewan's provincial grid. Bell could arrange up to another 900 megawatts through the province's Bring Your Own Power principle, putting the potential total at 1.2 gigawatts. The expansion is being considered under Saskatchewan's data center framework, with municipal approvals and other requirements still applying.
2: It's Feel Good Day, and three Southeast organizations are benefited from every liter of gas pumped. 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Today marks 10 years of Feel Good Day, with co-ops across the country donating a portion of proceeds back to local nonprofit organizations. 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
2: Weyburn runners made their mark at the GMS Queen City Marathon weekend in Regina. In the full marathon, Dwayne Kittleson finished 31st overall in a field of 410 runners, crossing the line in 3 hours, 16 minutes, and 13 seconds. Troy Brock also finished inside the top 100, placing 76th in 3 hours, 33 minutes, and 57 seconds. Jason Stadnick was the top Weyburn finisher in the half marathon with a time of 1 hour, 50 minutes, and 57 seconds. Shanna Stadnick was just 6 seconds behind, while Marcel van de Woesteen finished in 1 hour, 51 minutes, and 58 seconds. Meanwhile, Twyla Wakkinen placed 5th in her age category in the 10-kilometer race, and Beatrice Viola Johnson completed the 100-kilometer Lost Soul Ultra in Lethbridge, placing 3rd in her age category. The Toronto Blue Jays on the rebound tonight, coming off a narrow 6-5 loss to the Detroit Tigers last night. Game 2 of the 3-game set goes this evening. Braden Fisher will take the mound for the Blue Jays tonight, facing Drew Anderson for the Tigers. It all starts at 5 p.m. Tune into Saskatchewan's home of Blue Jays baseball, AM 1190.
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2: Mostly clouds in the sky today, clearing late this afternoon with a high of 14. A few clouds this evening, increasing in cloudiness near midnight with a low of 6. Tomorrow will be cloudy with a good chance of showers, clearing late in the afternoon with a high of 14. Sunshine on Thursday with a high of 19. Friday will be cloudy with a likelihood of showers and high of 17. And cloudy on Saturday with a high of 19. 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

0: Soundwave, Trevor Guthrie, and I'm Ken O'Neill. Somber next. We're exactly 2 weeks away from the beginning of the 26-27 NHL season. Three things that I'd like to know before we get going. One, will my Flames make the playoffs this year? It's been 5 years. Let's do this. Two, with the beefing up of the front office and getting Bobrovsky from Florida in goal, will this be parade year for the Toronto Maple Leafs? And three, what's the deal with Connor Hellebuyck? Is he even going to play this season? First games of the season are Tuesday, September 29th.
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5: A break in the rainfall is expected for today, but cloudy skies remain overhead. It'll be mostly cloudy today before clearing late this afternoon with a high of 14. A few clouds remain overhead this evening, increasing in cloudiness around midnight with a low of 6. Tomorrow will be cloudy with a good chance of showers returning before clearing up late in the afternoon with a high of 14. And Thursday will see the return of sunny skies with a high of 19. I'm Natasha Weeb. 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

0: Nickelback, those days. I'm Ken O'Neill. I know it's only been a couple of weeks, but if you've got a student in college or university this fall, you're probably already missing them, so why not remind them? Here's the top five items that you can put in a little care package for them. Their favorite snacks, coffee or energy drinks, laundry supplies, because clean clothes are important, gift cards for things like groceries or takeout, and send something from home, because even the most independent student can get homesick. Basically, send food, send money, and emotional support. In that order.
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4: 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I am the president of the Soo Line Cruisers. 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
9: A slight break in the rainfall expected for today, though cloudy skies remain overhead. The clouds are expected to clear up by late this afternoon with a high of 14, before cloudiness increases around midnight tonight with a low of 6. Tomorrow will be cloudy with a good chance of showers returning before clearing up late in the afternoon with a high of 14. And Thursday will see the return of sunshine with a high of 19. I'm Natasha Weeb. Find the area's official forecast and stream us anywhere on the Discover Weyburn app.
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0: Walk off the earth and rule the world. I'm Ken O'Neill. A local news update coming at 4. 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
2: Good afternoon. I'm Natasha Weeb. International tariffs have been identified as a potential risk for Weyburn's proposed aquatic facility. At Monday's City Council meeting, Leisure Services Director Richard Henning said some equipment needed for aquatic facilities is manufactured and delivered from the United States. He says current tariffs and trade relationships could affect the availability and cost of materials. The project's current budget is $30 million, including PST, with $1 million allocated for existing facility work. The budget is reported to be on track for this month, with more detailed estimates expected as the project progresses. The RCMP is responding to concerns raised by an Oxbow couple after a bullet entered their home in July. Lois Fever with Discover Weyburn has the latest.
3: According to the Saskatchewan RCMP, an off-duty member was alone in a private residence when a firearm discharged, sending a bullet through a wall and into a neighboring residence. Police say no one was injured. The Saskatchewan Serious Incident Response Team was contacted but determined the incident was not within its mandate. The RCMP says its own internal review found the incident was non-criminal and the matter has been addressed internally. You can read the full story, including the couple's concerns and the RCMP's response, at discoverweyburn.com.
2: Bell Canada and the Government of Saskatchewan have announced an expansion of the company's planned AI data center project. The proposed investment is now about $52 billion. Discover Weyburn's Larissa McEwen reports.
4: The expansion would increase the data center's planned power capacity from 300 megawatts to as much as 1.2 gigawatts, with Bell looking to add up to 900 megawatts through Saskatchewan's Bring Your Own Power principle. The larger facility would also include Bell AI Fabric headquarters in the Regina area. Bell says the scale of the project would require between 800 and 1,200 construction workers across trades and engineering from 2026 through 2030 and beyond. Once operating, the company estimates it would have between 280 and 500 positions in data center operations and power generation, along with up to 100 management positions at the headquarters. Bell also estimates up to 3,000 additional jobs could be associated with services such as security, logistics, maintenance, and hospitality. The expansion remains subject to commercial arrangements, permits, and other approvals.
2: It's Fuel Good Day, and co-ops across Canada are giving a portion of all fuel, propane, and even car wash sales to nonprofit organizations, including Prairie Sky Co-op, who are benefiting the Weyburn Communathon, Milestone Public Library, and Souris Valley Daycare this year. 10 cents from every liter of fuel, 5 cents from every pound of propane, and $2 from every extreme car wash will be donated.

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0: Wayburn runners had a busy and successful weekend at races across Western Canada. Beatrice Viola Johnson tackled the 100-kilometer Lost Soul Ultra in Lethbridge Friday, finishing in 16 hours, 48 minutes. That was good for third in her age category and 12th among 230 female competitors. At the Queen City Marathon in Regina, Dwayne Kittleson led Wayburn in the full marathon, finishing in 3 hours, 16 minutes and 13 seconds for 31st overall. Troy Brock was 76th in 3 hours, 33 minutes and 57 seconds. In the half marathon, Jason Stadnick led the local group in 1 hour, 50 minutes and 57 seconds, followed closely by Shanna Stadnick and Marcel Van de Oosteen. Twyla Wakanen was 5th in her age category in the 10K. The Toronto Blue Jays continuing a 3-game set against the Detroit Tigers tonight. They're looking to rebound following a narrow 6-5 loss in Game 1 last night. Braden Fisher will have the start for Toronto, facing Drew Anderson for Detroit. The game begins at 5 p.m. Don't miss a moment. Tune into Saskatchewan's home of Blue Jays baseball, AM 1190.
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0: A few clouds in the sky this evening, increasing in cloudiness around midnight with a low of plus 4. Tomorrow will be cloudy with a good chance of showers clearing up late in the afternoon, high 14. Sunny on Thursday with a high of 18. Cloudy skies return on Friday with a likelihood of showers and high of 17. And cloudy on Saturday with a good chance of showers and high of 17. I'm Natasha Weeb. 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

0: Afternoon, I'm Ken O'Neill. The 78th Primetime Emmy Awards were handed out last night. The Pitt was nominated in 25 different categories. Hacks, a close second with 24. The big winners, Widow's Bay. The comedy horror took home a record 14 Emmys. The Pitt won drama series and Noah Wiley Best Actor. And nice to see Jean Smart win her fifth straight Emmy for Hacks. Saturday Night Live has won the most Emmy statues, 340 of them. Mariska Hargitay from Law & Order SVU was MC last night. Very good. Teddy Swims is next.
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5: A few clouds in the sky this evening with cloudiness increasing around midnight, low plus 4. Cloudy tomorrow with a good chance of showers clearing up by the late afternoon, high 14. And Thursday we'll see the return of sunny skies with a high of 18. I'm Natasha Weeb. 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

0: Selfish. It's Virginia to Vegas. I'm Ken O'Neill. There's only three games this weekend in the CFL for Week 16. It starts on Friday night with Montreal in Hamilton. On Saturday, the early game has Edmonton playing the Argos. And then Saturday night, Calgary plays the Ottawa Redblacks, who continue their more than a year-long losing streak. 18 games in a row now. Whew. Gracie Abrams is coming up.
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2: A few clouds in the sky this evening with cloudiness increasing around midnight, low plus 4. Cloudy tomorrow with a good chance of showers clearing up by the late afternoon, high 14. And Thursday we'll see the return of sunny skies with a high of 18. I'm Natasha Weeb. Find the area's official forecast and stream us anywhere on the Discover Weyburn app.
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0: Sabrina Carpenter coming up in just a bit with Please, Please, Please. Also, your 5 o'clock local update. I'm Ken O'Neill. 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
2: Saskatchewan RCMP have provided new information about a July firearm discharge in Oxbow that damaged a neighboring home. Lois Beaver has the details coming up. And in sports, Weyburn runners posting strong results at race events across Western Canada recently. 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
2: Good afternoon. I'm Natasha Weeb. Weyburn's aquatic facility project remains on track according to a monthly update presented to City Council Monday night. The project is currently in the procurement and design phase, with pre-design work expected to be submitted this month. Geotechnical survey work was approved and completed in August, with the report and survey files submitted last week. Draft supplemental conditions for the construction management RFP have also been completed. The project has 7 key milestones with timelines outlined by quarter. The current budget is $30 million, including PSC, while the city continues to explore federal funding opportunities. The Saskatchewan RCMP has responded to questions about a firearm discharge in Oxbow this summer. Discover Weyburn reporter Lois Fever has more on what police say happened.
3: The RCMP confirms an off-duty member discharged a firearm inside their private residence on July 16th, while alone at the time. The bullet went through a wall and damaged an adjoining residence, but no injuries were reported. Saskatchewan RCMP says the Saskatchewan Serious Incident Response Team determined the incident was not within its mandate, and an internal review determined the matter was non-criminal. Police say the matter has been addressed internally, but are not releasing further details due to privacy obligations. For more details and the full RCMP response, go to discoverweyburn.com.
2: The proposed Bell AI data center in Saskatchewan could use 4 times the power originally planned for the project. Bell Canada and the government of Saskatchewan announced the expansion yesterday. Larissa McEwen has the details.
4: The original plan called for 300 megawatts of power. Bell could add up to 900 megawatts through Saskatchewan's Bring Your Own Power principle, bringing the potential total to 1.2 gigawatts. The additional capacity would allow for a larger data center development, with Bell AI Fabrics headquarters also planned for the Regina area. The expansion would increase the proposed investment to about $52 billion. Bell estimates the development could involve between 800 and 1,200 construction and engineering jobs through 2030, with additional positions once the facility is operating. The project remains in development and would still require commercial arrangements, permits, and other approvals.
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2: Weyburn runners made their mark at the GMS Queen City Marathon weekend in Regina. In the full marathon, Dwayne Kittleson finished 31st overall in a field of 410 runners, crossing the line in 3 hours, 16 minutes, and 13 seconds. Troy Brock also finished inside the top 100, placing 76th in 3 hours, 33 minutes, and 57 seconds. Jason Stadnick was the top Weyburn finisher in the half marathon, with a time of 1 hour, 50 minutes, and 57 seconds. Shanna Stadnick was just 6 seconds behind, while Marcel van de Woesteen finished in 1 hour, 51 minutes, and 58 seconds. Meanwhile, Twyla Wakanen placed 5th in her age category in the 10-kilometer race, and Beatrice Viola Johnson completed the 100-kilometer Lost Soul Ultra in Lethbridge, placing 3rd in her age category. The Toronto Blue Jays on the rebound tonight, coming off a narrow 6-5 loss to the Detroit Tigers last night. Game 2 of the 3-game set goes this evening. Braden Fisher will take the mound for the Blue Jays tonight, facing Drew Anderson for the Tigers. The game is happening now. Tune into Saskatchewan's home of Blue Jays baseball, AM 1190.
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2: A few clouds in the sky this evening, increasing in cloudiness around midnight with a low of +4. Tomorrow will be cloudy with a good chance of showers clearing up late in the afternoon, high 14. Sunny on Thursday with a high of 18.

0: Cloudy skies return on Friday with a likelihood of showers and high of 17, and cloudy on Saturday with a good chance of showers and high of 17. I'm Natasha Wiebe. 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

0: It was Miley Cyrus. It's just Miley now. Miley and Bass Persuades is coming up in just a sec. I'm Ken O'Neill. They've been saying this for months, and the outlook for winter is coming with a fair amount of warmer weather than we're used to. What's being referred to as a supercharged El Nino is expected, and will probably run well into February, meaning a lot less snow and much milder temperatures. The reason, Pacific air instead of Arctic air. The people smarter than me are saying that we can expect a tame winter, not the best for prairie farmers, who could be facing drought conditions next year.
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3: A few clouds in the sky this evening with cloudiness increasing around midnight, low plus 4. Cloudy tomorrow with a good chance of showers clearing up by the late afternoon, high 14. And Thursday we'll see the return of sunny skies with a high of 18. I'm Natasha Weeb. 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

0: Taylor Swift from Toy Story 5 is coming up. I'm Ken O'Neill. She's a staple of daytime TV, and after 30 years, it's all coming to an end for Judge Judy. Judy Scheindlin has announced that she's wrapping up a 30-year TV career at the end of October. She says that she's done with the hair and the makeup and looks forward to family and naps. At 83, no surprise. Over her career, she's created all kinds of great shows. Judge Judy, Hot Bench, Judy Justice, Tribunal Justice, and the new show starring her son called Adam's Law, which premieres this fall. She certainly doesn't need the money. Judy's net worth is somewhere around $450 million.
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9: A few clouds in the sky this evening with cloudiness increasing around midnight, low plus 4. Cloudy tomorrow with a good chance of showers clearing up by the late afternoon, high 14. And Thursday we'll see the return of sunny skies with a high of 18. I'm Natasha Weeb. Find the area's official forecast and stream us anywhere on the Discover Weyburn app.
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0: I'm Ken O'Neill. That's Nelly Furtado. And all good things must come to an end, like that song just did. Alex Warren's Ordinary is coming up. And don't miss your next local news update. That's happening at 6.
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2: Good evening. I'm Natasha Weeb. Weyburn's proposed aquatic facility is pursuing potential federal funding. At Monday night's City Council meeting, Leisure Services Director Richard Henning said an expression of interest has been submitted for the second intake of the Federal Building Community Strong Fund, expected in late 2026 or early 2027. The project must be shovel-ready to qualify, including completing feasibility and concept planning. The city is currently working on a Class D cost estimate before advancing to the Class C estimate required for funding. Construction cannot begin before the funding application or the project would become ineligible. Saskatchewan RCMP has provided new information about a July firearm discharge in Oxbow that damaged a neighboring home. Discover Weyburn's Lois Fever has more.
3: Saskatchewan RCMP say an off-duty member discharged a firearm inside a private residence while alone, with the bullet traveling through a wall and damaging an adjoining home. No injuries were reported. The RCMP says the Saskatchewan Serious Incident Response Team was contacted and determined the incident was outside its mandate. An internal RCMP review later determined the matter was non-criminal and has been addressed internally. For the full story and RCMP's response, visit discoverweyburn.com.
2: Premier Scott Moe, along with Bell Canada, announced an expansion of the planned artificial intelligence data center in Saskatchewan yesterday, bringing the proposed investment to more than $50 billion. Discover Weyburn's Larissa McEwen has more.
4: The expansion would allow Bell to scale up the project beyond its original plans, with the Regina area also slated to become home to the headquarters of Bell AI Fabric. The company says that would bring the total proposed investment to about $52 billion. The biggest change is the amount of power the project could use. The original plan called for 300 megawatts from Saskatchewan's provincial grid. Bell could arrange up to another